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1: From the east side of America, where we choose pride over character, and we can pick sides, but this is us, this is us, this is. I live on the west side of America, where they spin lies into fairy dust, and

0: Energy Bremen. 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
1: Me not working hard. Yeah, right, picture that with a Kodak. Or better yet, go to town.

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That's when I knew that your heart was scarring. Friends to lovers need a part to star in. Like, wait, babe, let me